0: see you walking through those ancient lands.
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0: Kingdom set where you would go, but every realm comes to an end. Comes to an end. Echoes of eternal glory ringing through the halls. The city that once told a story, the king amongst them all, a man.

centuries may fade away, and kingdoms rise and fall, but what was once burnt to ashes will stand again, mighty and tall. Echoes of eternal glory ringing through the halls, the city that once told a story, the king amongst them all.